till September. 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Won't you tell her to water the flowers? I want her to remember. Music is my best friend.

0: 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Najlepsze z najlepszych.
1: You met me in LES playing pool. You held the copper cup as he chugged that Mexican mule. Recognized danger, still fell in love like a fool, cause it was worth the risk. You're the exception, you weren't the rule.

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7: 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You're listening to Hit Planeta and you can find the hottest, freshest tracks right here. Check it out. Hit Planeta. Najnowsza lista w Polsce.

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1: Well, I sat back and thought about the things we used to do. It really meant a lot to me. You mean a lot to me.
0: I really mean that much to you?
1: Girl, you know it's true.